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8 8 8 7 8 6

Thank you.

Anyways, hey, it's the Don here, ready to do the thing, and we're getting ready to do some freshening it up. We're going to do some painting and some sanding down of the walls. No, not for this week, for like next week and stuff, but we don't even know where we're going to be. We hope we're going to be here, so there you go. We got three times around the clock tonight. We waste your time so you don't have to do it yourself. Service we do for you here every week here on the show. But, we're going to get things started. I'll explain what happened later. But coming up now here, starting the show, this is Octagrape from the album Emotional Oil. This is a track entitled Eternal Hair.

0: ETC would like to remind you not to drink and drive. 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It doesn't matter if you're driving 100 miles or just around the corner. Alcohol impairs your hand-eye coordination, and operating a motor vehicle while under its influence can be fatal to you or somebody else. Do yourself a favor. If you think you might be drunk, you are, and shouldn't be driving. This message brought to you by the fine folks at Girls and Guns Telecom.
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0: announcement. Here you go, Don. Tell the people what they've won.
1: Well, they've won me doing no such thing because you heard a public service announcement in the midst of that last set, which I'm about to tell you about, but I will tell you that last week, things got a little weird. We had two automation. We had instances of automation, this show broadcasts from here, but the show also emanates from there, and over the summer, they also had the station coming from this other place, and then the boxes got, stuff got messed up last week. We put in a show, and it didn't play, some of it played. But anyways, what you did just hear, hopefully, if things played, was The Can and Bel Air from the album Future Days for that Truman's Water and Smashes Your Star, Dead Airwaves. Yes, there were some of those last week from the album Godspeed the Punchline. And a whole set there started off with Octagrave and

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0: Okay.
1: Great.
0: And it's time for our Celebrity Wives quiz. We've already got a lot of callers on the phone, just won't leave us alone. They want to play the Celebrity Wives quiz so badly. So
1: great.
0: We're going to go ahead and take our calls at 848-4425. If you want to play,
2: 32.
0: Go ahead.
2: And 10 seconds.
0: Hello, who's on the line?
3: Randy.
0: Hi, Randy. Where are you calling from?
3: Berkeley.
0: Okay, now did you hear the rules of our contest?
3: Yes.
0: Okay, so you tell me which famous man this wife is married to. Joanne Woodward is the first.
3: Paul Newman.
0: Paul Newman, you've got it. Congratulations. Okay, we're past that one. Now you now have 20 points. Do you want to risk that and go on?
4: No se consigue
0: 20 more.
3: Yes.
0: All right. Fanny Bryce.
3: Fanny Bryce. She was a movie character.
0: Possibly.
3: And she was played by Barbara Streisand.
0: Okay. Fanny Bryce is the wife of a famous man. Famous male celebrity.
3: Bryce.
0: So which famous male celebrity is Fanny Bryce married to?
3: Harry Bryce. I don't know that, but I know who Mary Todd was married to.
0: Okay, well, we're not on. That was before.
3: I
0: that
3: know,
0: was on
3: you,
0: our historical wives quiz.
3: I know that, but you never said who she was married to. Can I tell everybody who?
0: Well, we may come back to that later.
3: Oh.
0: So you've lost all 20 of your points.
3: Oh, that's
0: I'm
3: right.
0: Sorry. So we'll take our next call, Enrico.
3: Thank you.
5: Rule number 7, never argue during an interview.
0: Hello. You're on Celebrity Wives Quiz.
6: You know exactly who this is. And I'm going to jam you from every corner of the world. But first, I'm going to slash the tires on the bus that you rode in today.
0: No, actually, first,
6: I'm going to burn.
5: Long ago, when the world was young, there existed a symbol of right. There also lived a resource, an embodiment of evil. And between, as prize to the victor, lay the whole world. If you liked Star Wars and Raiders, you'll love epic adventure, a lusty tale of revenge and magic, dungeons and wizards and witches, damsels and desire, and a warrior caught between. You'll have to see it more than once just to believe your eyes. The epic conflict now comes to the screen, and the armies of darkness, they both wanted the woman and the richest kingdom on Earth. A story of power and majesty, black magic and lust, treachery, justice and deceit, evil armies, and Zusha, master of black magic and vengeance, nightmares and dreams. Resurrected. See armies in battle. See the sacrifice of the princess. See, your mind will not believe the wonders before your eyes as a fantastic world lives and magic is real. She was a princess, desired by all men, possessed by none. He was a warrior, a barbarian mercenary, and son of a sorcerer. Black magic and blood, the battle between the kingdom. A lusty epic of revenge, dungeons, wizards, desire, and the mightiest epic ever. A lusty adventure of war and magic must be accompanied by parent.
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0: Okay, well, thank you for all the calls on Celebrity Wives Quiz, and we'll get right back into more music. Right here at the California Superstation.
8: I've heard people say that too much of anything is not good for you.

0: Well, it's always good to have a classic, classic songwriter on the show. That's Rupert Holmes. His follow-up to the Pina Colada song, that's called Him. And my name is Dick Vaughn. Hey, if you've got a request, that's what we're here for. 848-5732. Write it down. 848-5732.
1: Been feeling listless and depressed. Blood feel tired. Heartbeat slow. Temperature down. 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Lola. 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New World Pictures proudly presents Private Duty Nurses, the sensational new motion picture that goes behind the scenes and behind the screens with the girls in white, in color rated R. Private Duty Nurses. 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
0: Okay, and thank you for all those calls on the Celebrity Wives Quiz. And before we get back, we've got a pretty good wife here. This is Paula Nelson with News Headlines.
4: Thank you, Dick. Reagan returns home, Malathion spring to continue, and more showers headed our way. 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

0: Well, we've got a request going out to Redwood City for Christopher Cross. Christopher Cross by request going out to Redwood City. He had a call for that one. And if you've got a request, just give us a call at our request line, 848-5275.
1: 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The award-winning Ear Witness News with anchorwoman Paula Nelson. Great. And special in-depth reports from journalist Eric Hearn. Roy Story is your man with all the answers on the Superstation Sports Line. Science editor Dane Burritt keeps you up on the latest technology. 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These exciting features and more come your way each day right here on the California Superstation. You know,
0: and we have Roy Story coming up right after this.
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0: 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You're listening to the Big Waste of Time Global Chemical Corporate Empire and Theme Park Industrial Complex Consortium presents the Doncast here on the station you love in the town where you live or aspire to be. 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And it's time for the long form, difficult, and or not so easy listening hour. Here's your host, Don the Don Rostberger.
1: Yeah, we're about to retire the 10 o'clock hour again. If we are here next week on Wednesday night, the 10 o'clock hour will not be what the 10 o'clock hour is this week. But before doodaloo, before we get there, I have to tell you, you just heard Don Cherry and Tastemaker from Where is Brooklyn? Before that, Dred Zeppelin and Heartbreaker at the end of Lonely Street from Unlead End. You heard the Negative Land from the radio Over the Edge, Volume 4. Dick Vaughn's Moribund Music, California Superstation, Celebrity Wives Quiz, More Idle Threats, People Are Talking, blah, blah, blah, etc. Conic Project, Stretch, and that whole set there started off at The Upsetters and Underground from Super Ape. You know, I don't know if he has a cape, but he is super. Yeah, hey, it's the Don, and yeah, this is the last time when we pair the show back to two. We don't get the meandering, and this is the most efficient time waste we can do here. Like, we're gonna waste the whole hour for you, like just a smidge over an hour, and yeah, this is the only time, the only part of the show that we could ever play this. So we're gonna play it. 61-minute version. Brian Eno is the title track. Name of the album. Thursday afternoon. Here on Wednesday night.

false sense of relaxation over the last 61 minutes. Yes, the most efficient time waste. You know, there used to be this show on television called, Name That Tune. And, what you did was, you'd be like, I can name that tune in three notes. I can name that tune in one note. Well, look, we just wasted that last hour with one track. That's kind of how we did it, you know. And that was the 61-minute version of Thursday Afternoon from the album conveniently called Thursday Afternoon. And that was Brian Eno, who does things like that from time to time, or at least has, sometimes does still, I guess. But, you know, there you go. Hi, it's the Dot. Here we are, 11 o'clock hour. One more time around the clock here to waste for you, because that's what we do here on the show. We're just kind of keeping it going. And, it's not going to be an hour before you hear from me again, but, you know, just a little this, a little that, a little, like you do. Anyways, come on out here from the album Kimono My House. This is Sparks and a lovely track. It's been covered a few times, but this is the OG. This town ain't big enough for both of us. Yeah, I got to the end of that break a little early, but that's okay because...

0: Turn that rubbish off. People like that should be drummed off the media.
1: What, squaw?
0: Drummed off the media. That man shouldn't be cluttering up the wave bands when there are vital issues to be aired.
1: Well, he was only an ordinary bloke, wasn't he, sir?
0: Oh, pardon my holistic error. Excuse me while I nip down my well of personal experience and revitalise myself in the stream of common consciousness. Yes, that's better. Oh, yes, I see it. Yin-yang. Action and reaction. That bloke's drivel was as a counterbalance for my own clarity of thought when I said, turn that rubbish off.
1: You always like this, sir.
0: Why should I be categorised as being like this merely because I'm telling it like it is?
1: Look, mate, I don't know what you're on about, but I'm here to sell radios.
0: My poor fellow, does that summarise your lot? I am a seller of radios, period. I would like to take issue with you on your limited vision of yourself. Now, my good fellow, what are you doing here?
1: Selling radios.
0: No, no, what are you doing here on this earth? What is your prime function?
1: Sell more radios.
0: That, at least, would be ambition. No, try again. My meaning eludes you. You sell radios, right?
1: Yes.
0: Now, what do radios do?
1: Play music.
0: Yes, and?
1: News bulletins.
0: And?
1: Well, that's entertainment, isn't it?
0: Is it? We'll let that pass. Now, we had reached a point where your description of a radio's function encompassed music, news, and, for the nonce, in parenthesis, entertainment.
1: Are you from an home of some kind?
0: An home? An home? I see. Now you postulate my voluntary commitment to some asylum or psychiatric outpatients, possibly. Far from it, young man. What I am driving at are bigger issues. Radios are for communications.
1: I suppose so, yeah.
0: Well, supposed, at last. Now, young man, do you not see? Is that not clear now? Your life is not fettered to the humdrum of this counter. You should conceive your life as that of a bringer of tidings, a purveyor of communications, the very fabric of our human soul. You could, if you chose with reason, liken yourself to Hermes himself, the patron of merchants and messengers. Yes, young man, a veritable Greek god. I sell radios, indeed. You mock yourself. Now, suddenly, doesn't everything, a purpose, become clearer to you?
1: Oh, yes, sir. It does, as a matter of fact, yes.
0: Good, good. Splendid fellow. Now, having been at pains to establish some kind of rapport, please, could you mend this radio?
1: What's wrong with it?
0: The socket for the power plug has come adrift.
1: Ah, sounds simple enough, yeah. You bought the machine from us, did you?
0: Yes.
1: I don't think so, sir.
0: What?
1: No, we don't stock that model, I'm afraid.
0: I did buy it here.
1: No, sir, 2E, yes, but this is a 2EL. We don't stock them, sir.
0: You did?
1: Never.
0: Really? So hard-won rapport is cast to the wind. Well, it just so happens that I'm ahead of you this time. I've had trouble of this kind here before. Not only in this shop, but in this country in general. Avoidance of responsibility is as English as toasted muffins.
1: Toasted what, sir?
0: I shall ignore that. You will not destroy my flow. I have a sales docket here headed Studio Sounds. This is Studio Sounds, isn't it?
1: Yes, sir, but there are several studios.
0: One for 2 Greencroft Place, London, England, the universe, the world.
1: Yes.
0: It states quite clearly, sold on the 8th of January, 1981, cassette recorder number 2EL.
1: Could I have a look at that, sir? Oh, yes. Oh, yes, I see, sir. There has been an error.
0: Good. So if you would effect the repair...
1: Repair? No, I can't do that, sir. You see, there's the error. It says number 2EI, not L, that's an I.
0: No, good try, but I'm afraid not. There is no such thing as a model 2EI or 2E1. That, my lad, is an L. Here is the maker's catalogue.
1: Well, no one in this shop would have written it. 2EL, we don't sell them, never have.
0: Well, they did.
1: But?
2: Yeah?
1: We never sold 2ELs, have we?
2: Never heard of them.
0: This gentleman, Mr. Fang, was here with me at the time and was a witness to the sale.
3: Yes, I came with this gentleman and took the Polaroid of him buying the Ricardo in this shop.
0: Now wriggle out of that.
1: All right, look, we're very busy at the moment. I can't take one of my electronic engineers off whatever he's doing just to do a little thing like that. But I'll tell you what, you leave it with us and I'll do my best for you.
0: When would it be ready?
1: Oh, 9 months.
0: No. Now, look here. I rang this shop before bothering to come down here with precognition of your obstructive policies, and your managing director, Mr. Kyle's Plate, said this. May I use your machine?
4: Yes, sir. Just bring it in and we'll fix it in a jiffy, as you're an old customer.
1: Oh, why didn't you say you're an old customer? Oh.
0: You mean bringing back the recorder, the receipt, a manufacturer's catalogue, a witness of the sale and a Polaroid flash of the event was insufficient evidence. And had I not had the foresight to record my conversation with your managing director, I would have completely wasted my time?
1: Frankly, yes, sir.
0: So I surmised. Now, I have to warn you and all your staff that this shop is surrounded by armed men. Kindly inform all your workmates that I wish to have words with them.
1: Sorry, sir. Tea break. Oh. All right. Come on, everyone. Come on.
0: Now, I am loath to use firearms, but my experience with British industry in general has forced me into this position. Your job, each one of you, is to sell hi-fi equipment and to provide a reasonable after-sales service as written out in your guarantees. This is not a tricky job. It does not require years of painstaking research, hours of book learning, or supreme physical fitness. You are paid a reasonable wage, otherwise you presumably would not be fools enough to be here at all. Am I right? Now, given that, why will you not enhance your own lives and those of people around you by rendering the services to which, by your presence, you lay claim?
1: Well, why should we?
0: I beg your pardon?
1: Well, who do you think you are?
0: Ah, you again. Just read the name at the top of that sales docket.
1: Mr. Armageddon.
0: Correct. And... better luck in your next incarnation. Mr. Fang?
3: Yeah.
0: Let us leave.
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talking, guess I'll be the first to walk. And then I never dreamt that I'd be missing you so much. Everyone here gets a joke, everybody except you. It must be lonely at the top, so let me lighten up your mood. The downside is we're all about to get royally fucked.

Chachi, Fonzie, Ralph, and Johnny.

if things go as we'd like, be next Wednesday night, 10 o'clock. But without that, wherever we are, I don't know. We haven't seen a calendar or a schedule or nothing. It's, you know, it's in the air. And that's what happens here at the end of the summer. That's how it always happens. So there you go. And I'm just babbling. And you're going like, wait, what is this Jack talking about? Yeah, you just heard Sloan. I am the cancer from the album Smeared. Pear, Ubu, and Navy from Dub Housing. You heard Tropical. F rhymes with Duck Storm and Soft Power from Left.

There's some radio cross, some red cross in there. The radio shot from the matching tie, a handkerchief from the Monty Python. And that old set there started off with sparks. This town ain't big enough for both of us. From Kimono, My House, which is a fine, fabulous album. And yeah, here we are at the bit where it just, it's here, the breakdown.

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Don't look depressed. Don't look at yourself. 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Don't look at yourself. Don't look at yourself. Don't look at yourself. Don't look at yourself. Don't look at yourself. Don't look at yourself. Don't look at yourself. Don't look at yourself. Don't look at yourself. Don't look at yourself. Don't look at yourself. Don't look at yourself. Don't look at yourself. Don't look at yourself. Don't look at yourself. Don't look at yourself. Don't look at yourself. Don't look at yourself. Don't look at yourself. Don't look at yourself. Don't look at yourself. Don't look at yourself. Don't look at yourself. Don't look at yourself. Don't look at yourself. Don't look at yourself. Don't look at yourself. Don't look at yourself. Don't look at yourself. Don't look at yourself. Don't look at yourself. Don't look at yourself. Don't look at yourself. Don't look at yourself. Don't look at yourself. Don't look at yourself. Don't look at yourself. Don't look at yourself. Don't look at yourself.

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0: Jack Busters,
1: Nancy and the Two Meaties,
0: New Minds
1: for Anna,
0: Jean-Luc, Filibuster, and the House Floor. 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
0: Do you have any idea what kind of jeopardy you're putting yourself in? Dude.
6: There's been a long tradition in modern art that started, I guess, in the late 19th century of taking things, objects, ads, images from popular culture.
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0: Rock and roll, dude.
7: A lot of humor, a lot of theft, a lot of scamming. All the things that rock and roll was always good at.
8: Hey,
0: dude.
8: Hey, how do you like that? There's just no honor amongst thieves anymore.
0: This is not all rock and roll.
9: Oh, please. Don't sue us. Oh, please don't sue us.
6: 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Sometimes they come out recreated or fragmented. But this has been going on for at least a century, if not more.
10: 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And, I don't know what you can do about that, you know?
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11: You do like to segue into the topic of the day, don't you?
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11: All right. 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
1: Pacific
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0: No copies under any circumstances can
1: Hollywood
0: be made.
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Some things you'll just never know. 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

0: day, but we gotta make a dent today. 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
1: Hi, I'm NASCAR driver Kyle Busch. Driving a race car can be risky, but there's one risk that I'd never take on the road. I'd never try to drive my car through floodwaters. Floods kill more people every year than lightning, tornadoes, and even hurricanes. And most flood deaths are a result of people driving into floodwaters. If you approach a flooded roadway, do like the National Weather Service says, and turn around, don't drown.

0: You guys got any camping spots available? Oh yeah, we got plenty of turtles open here at Rob's campground. I'm sorry, sir. I asked you if you had a camping spot available. Yeah. And my name is Rob, and there are several turtles available. You mean that I'm supposed to camp inside of the turtle? Yeah, that's a deal here at Rob's campground. You pick a turtle, you camp there, stay as long as you like. Is, how much? $7. Alright, you can talk me down, it's free, alright. That's just a joke. Yeah, pick a turtle, set up your stuff, camp as long as you like inside of that turtle. Nest up, get cozy.
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0: there's only one place on the dial you can hear. John Scofield, Greg Oz, Matthew Schitt, The Bad Plus, Ben Allison, Quincy Jones,
1: Dave Burrell,
0: Matt Lightcap,
1: Paul Blair,
0: Fred Hershey,
1: Ken
0: Craig Tate,
1: Amanda Monaco,
0: Springfield Joe,
1: Chicago Underground,
0: Ray Bell,
1: Medesky,
0: Dave Douglas,
1: Hoggins and
0: John McLaughlin,
1: William Hooker,
0: Coltrane,
1: Galactic,
0: William Sonoran,
1: Gil Scott,
0: Pharaoh Sex,
1: Johnny Sabrand,
0: Stanley Ornette,
1: Jimmy Smith,
0: Horace Silver,
1: Chick Corby,
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0: 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You're listening to WUVT FM 90.7. Student run radio, which means you're gonna get like 5 hours of wind chimes. Friggin' bring in Thin Lizzy. What's wrong with Thin Lizzy?
1: Tonight, there's gonna be a jailbreak.

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0: piece called Failing by Tom Johnson has become somewhat of a classic modern or new music piece for the double bass. It's subtitled a very difficult piece for solo string bass, and I think you'll soon see why. Because during this piece, Failing, I'm required to read a long text while I play music written above the text. The text must be read out loud at a more or less normal pace, and I must not allow the music to slow me down. The task is fairly easy for a while, because there's not much music, and most of it comes at the end of clauses and sentences, almost like normal punctuation. Later on, there was more music, and the task becomes more difficult. So difficult, in fact, that I will probably not be able to do it without either slowing down my reading speed or else making mistakes in the music. At least the composer feels confident that I will eventually begin to run into trouble, which is why he called the piece Failing. So far, the task is still not that difficult. But the challenge is that as the piece becomes more difficult, I must continue reading the text at a normal pace and playing the music as well as possible, just as I did at the beginning. By now, I'm already rather busy, just playing the notes and reading the text. But the text says that I should also try to listen to what I am doing as much as possible and speak loud enough to keep a balance between the speaking and the playing. Ideally, both the speaking and the music should flow easily and naturally so that the audience can easily follow either element at any time. Sometimes the music has a strong aggressive quality, and I have to speak quite loudly to be heard. At other times, the music is lyrical, almost sentimental, and I must speak more softly so that the speaking will not cover up the music. But I should make sure that the text is always easy to understand. If I allow my voice to fluctuate with the rises and falls of the music, the text may become difficult to understand, and that too would be a form of failing, because the text makes it clear that the speaking should always be easy for the audience to understand, regardless of what happens musically. By now, this task is already rather challenging, but I have practiced the piece quite a bit, and that's a fact, as well as just simply a line in the text. So, unless I'm having a particularly bad night, I can still handle the music quite adequately without slowing down my delivery of the text. I should be able to keep everything well in tune and even play the dynamic markings accurately. If I am concentrating well, I should even be able to maintain a good balance between the speaking and the playing, and remember to make the text always easy to understand. Sometimes the music changes radically, but soon the music becomes more difficult yet, and I will probably start failing in one way or another. I should point out, however, that I am not obliged to fail. After all, the audience cannot see the score I am reading, and no one would ever be the wiser if I were to simply leave out whatever passages I am unable to play. People might be very impressed by my playing and think that I had succeeded in playing a piece which the composer thought could not be played successfully by any bass player. But of course, by leaving out the hardest parts like that, I would be cheating, and the performance would not really be a success at all, since the piece is about failing. By now, failing is extremely difficult. That is, the piece called Failing is extremely difficult. Oh, there are a few relaxed moments now and then, but most of the time, I am required to play a tricky chromatic melody at a fast speed, and by now, I am probably beginning to fail in one way or another. Of course, I don't particularly enjoy failing, and sometimes I think it would be better if I cheated a little, so that I would not fail too badly, and so that people would be more impressed by my playing ability. But on the other hand, if I do my best, and play most of the music well, it should be clear that I am doing the task as well as anyone could expect me to do it. Moreover, I will be interpreting the piece accurately, since it is obvious that failing is about failing, and if I succeed in playing everything accurately without slowing down my speaking or cheating or anything, I will fail to fail, and thus miss the point. In a way, I almost want to fail, because everybody fails in certain times and in certain ways anyway, and because that is what the piece is about, and because I want to interpret it appropriately. But of course, I must not try to fail. I must try to succeed in doing the task well, without slowing down and without missing notes, even though by now it is almost impossible to succeed for very long. If I tried to fail and then failed, that would be a kind of success and not a failure at all. So I must try to succeed. That way, when I fail to succeed, I will succeed in communicating the essence of the piece, even though I will fail to accomplish the task as it is set up. In other words, I will not be able to fail unless I'm trying to succeed, and I won't succeed in interpreting the piece sensitively unless my performance turns out to be a failure. Or, putting it another way, I will probably succeed in failing to succeed, not only because the music is so difficult, but also because if I fail to succeed failing to succeed, I will fail to fail and thus miss the point, since failing is obviously about failing. And since any successful performance must be a qualified failure, in any case, I am continuing to read the text and play the music as well as possible, attempting to maintain a normal pace and make the text comprehensible. And I am probably continuing to fail here and there. But I should not be failing quite as often now as I was before, because the music is returning to some of the more lyrical material. Even that material is difficult to play as expressively as I would like under these circumstances, but at least there is not much danger that I will miss notes. And if I concentrate well, I can even maintain a good balance between the speaking and the playing. Soon, however, I will be faced with a fresh difficulty. The text is about to run out, but the music continues for another minute or so. During that time, I must decide for myself what to talk about as I play. My remarks are to be genuinely improvised and should include specific references to this particular performance and to the degree to which I have been failing.
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1: An ongoing investigation of information.

We're gonna attempt to do an album on stage, and we're gonna attempt to do 10 songs in a row we have not been doing. So it's gonna be some challenge, and it might work, and it probably won't.

Since it may be a little hard for some of you to get all the words, we're going to start off with a sort of a primer in Calypso with the songs that you probably have heard, three familiar tunes. The first one is Stone Cold Dead in the Market. It's going to be sung by Macbeth the Great, otherwise known as Patrick MacDonald. Mr. Macbeth.

0: I bought her some
1: hair. Hey, fellas, tired of getting those hairdresser bills for hair that's not your own?
0: Let you never hit no bone.
1: Have you ever been to the herb spot and wondered why you haven't got any money to buy the good weed?
0: Let you never hit.
1: Because you've been buying that weave.
0: Let you never hit no bone.
1: Give your woman the gift she deserves. The brand new in. Let your nappy head go bone. That's right. Available at all record stores. Cash in your pocket where it belongs. That's right, fellas. You earned that money. She wants the weeds. You want the weed. Let her pay for her own shit.
2: Woman, if you don't stop fucking with me,
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3: We are frozen Nikolais. The people who are naughty.

0: In our terms, it has been quite a good thing because we haven't been influenced by what's been going on elsewhere, really. We were apart from everything and we sort of developed our own particular way in our own environment. Mm.
1: At the time when we started in Manchester, there were only three or four other groups of the new wave type. Yet in London, there seemed to be a lot more. I think in Manchester, a lot of groups expanded, you know, went their own different ways.
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0: I don't want to know who you use, as long as they're not complete Muppets.
1: Shotguns? What, like guns that fire shot?
2: Oh, you must be the brains in. That's right, guns that fire.

0: Fashion is a lifestyle. It's a choice. It's a freedom of expression. You have to live it. You have to love it. You have to breathe it. Life's all about love and glamour.
1: Maria Spenskaya said in a recent interview, "Thank you very much, ladies and gentlemen. I would like to say that one thing that Helen Hayes is a fink. I am the real Anastasia."

0: So what's your name, Icy?
1: Stuntman Mike.
0: Stuntman Mike's your name.
1: You ask anybody.
0: Hey, Warren. Who is this guy?
2: Stuntman Mike.
0: And who the hell is Stuntman Mike?
2: He's Stuntman.

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For we are opposed around the world by a monolithic and ruthless conspiracy that relies primarily on covert means for expanding its sphere of influence, on infiltration instead of invasion, on subversion instead of elections, on intimidation instead of free choice, on guerrillas by night instead of armies by day. It is a system which has conscripted vast human and material resources into the building of a tightly knit, highly efficient machine that combines military, diplomatic, intelligence, economic, scientific, and political operations. Its preparations are concealed, not published. Its mistakes are buried, not headlined.

0: Junaid. Dakar. Very hot air can make for the worst flying conditions. Motor stalls, cuts out. The cockpit, boiling. The Badlands. Everywhere, so hot. So hot.
1: Very good. Very good, Professor. Shakti, the deal is on. And here's your first installment, $1 million.
2: Say, our Father who art in heaven, hallowed be thy name. Thy kingdom come. Thy will be done in earth as it is in heaven.

What's the matter, honey? Things aren't that bad. Come on, smile. Smile. Come on, smile a little bit. Be happy. Come on, damn it, smile! Smile!

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WEVT would like to remind you to check for closures and fire restrictions before you go out, and practice social distancing even when outside. 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

是是

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Oh boy, can't you line up? Oh boy, can't you line up? Yeah, Louise, go line and try. If I could, I surely would stand on a rock where Moses stood. Oh boy, can't you line up? Oh boy, can't you line up? Oh boy, can't you line up? Yeah, Louise, go line and try. Moses stood on the Red Sea shore, smoting that water with a 2x4. Oh boy, can't you line up? Yeah, yeah, yeah. Oh boy, can't you line up? Yeah, yeah, yeah. Oh boy, can't you line up? Yeah, yeah, yeah. Dear Louise, go line and try.

0: And we spent a lot of time buying records and collecting records, and we, you know, always been interested in sounds, and like always, like when I'm listening to records, I can always feel, oh, wouldn't it be good just to have that little bit, and then to do that, and then to do that, and like, you know, it's an exciting thing. Like, we both buy lots of records, and a lot of records we buy are for the because they look like they might have inside them something interesting to work with in our own music. I mean, I don't know. When we heard, say, that Schoolie D, that just seemed like a good...
1: I mean, on the album we got Cool Herc was introducing us on stage in New York, and we always were careful to get a DAT nearby to record him doing that, because we knew that would be a good song. I don't know, you just be alert for things, don't you, really? And,
0: be alert.
1: Well, the Loaf from the Ham People is a good one. Yeah, it was just sort of buying weird records and hoping there's something there.

my biggest hit record. That was my biggest hit, man. And also my last one, too.

Thank you.

0: Look at these guys, the band that ruined Lollapalooza. Is that what you want your legacy to be?
1: It's like being a hair metal band in 1992. You can't ruin something that's already been ruined.
2: You know, if I had a buck for every single time you said it doesn't matter, then I'd make more money than I'll ever make in this fucking band.
1: It doesn't matter. It doesn't matter.
2: There it is, two more bucks in my pocket.
3: Fire will grow, the fireman knows that the flies will grow.
1: So fucking uncomfortable. I got so much dirt and mud in my asshole.
0: Let me see. They want to kick you off the tour, and part of me thinks that I should let them, but I know that you don't want that. I know that you don't want to get fired. I know that you want to give that 100% of that 50% that you think you might be able to give.
4: I teach drums like 5 days a week when I'm home and stuff like that.
5: Is that a good release for you?
4: Not necessarily the least, it's just keeping me busy, like, doing something productive rather than going out with my friends and jerking off all day. I can actually, like, I enjoy playing and I like teaching students, you know, like, I don't know, I'm just super into music or whatever.

0: map of the plan of William T. Love for a model industrial city. His plan was to take the canal from the Niagara River to the Niagara Escarpment.
1: Okay, we are located in the upper Niagara River gorge, above the gorge itself, in the residential community, the university.

0: 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Radio
1: 1. Well, thanks very much, Lamo, and this is the John Peel Wingding from Maida Vale Studios, where we've got for you Boom Bip and Dose One and Cloud Day. 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

0: Maureen's got five sisters. They all got ass. One of them has eyes as big as Jolly Ranchers. Beautiful girl. She's a beautiful girl.
1: Not true, but I just need to talk to you about that. So give me a call.

0: Operator, hold for a minute, please.
1: Hello?
0: Yes, sir.
1: Can you call 678-9866? Yes.
2: Is that Vicky?
0: He's gonna bump you up, yeah. He's got a gun, you know. If he didn't get you in Laurel Canyon, he won't get you here.
3: Hello?
0: Vicky?
3: Yeah?
0: What's happening?
3: Listen, your father has called me up.
0: Now look, just don't panic, but just tell me.
3: Okay. I think my phone's tapped, too.
0: Well, don't worry about it. It's quite all right.
3: All right. Your father called me up this afternoon.
0: Just a sec.

0: Ladies and gentlemen, welcome to New Orleans, Louisiana, home of the hits. And if you're from out of town, welcome to the third world.
1: You have nothing to worry about.

0: not using spears anymore. Weapons have become highly impersonal. They're developed to be fired fantastic distances. How the hell's the enemy gonna see my appeasement signals?
1: Look, it's a fair fight. You won't be able to see his either.
2: This album has been made possible through grants from the following organizations: the Institute for Yahtzee Theory, the Society for the Preservation of Spanish Rice, the Bank for People on Horseback, the Ancient and Honorable Order of Pricks, the International House of Cream and Sugar, Local 12 of the Ballbusters Union, the Laser Enema Foundation, and the National Society of Total 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

0: It was the summer of 77. New York was just recovering from the riots due to the blackout. Hip-hop was young and growing rapidly. It was during that time when my father would often make journeys across the waters from Charlotte on his way to the place where many say this art form started. The ferry, or the boat, as most called it, was a floating forum for talent, especially MCs who would often battle while en route to the city. It was on the boat where he would sharpen his sword on neighborhood MCs, preparing for the battles that were soon to come.
1: Poet, O essence of my eye to the right, O wisdom of my eye to the left, O passion of my heart, in the light of your soul, a self-seeking visions there yonder.
2: Yo, that tell you about this new project me and my man Automator's doing. It's called Handsome Boy Modeling School.
3: What the fuck is that?
2: Yo, I didn't tell you about that.
3: No.
2: Yo, it's L. It's L. So what you gonna contribute to a Bismart?
3: What you want me to do?
2: I want you to sing like the Bee Gees.
3: Oh yeah, I'm like that.
2: I want you to sing like Night Fever.
3: I'm like
2: that. Yo, you do that?
3: I do that.
2: Yo, you can flip that?
3: Flipped it.

0: Thank you.
1: Okay, there's a guy in the house tonight that I know that y'all have watched for a long time. Me and Joe have watched him for a long time. We love him. We're going to do one of his songs because we love him. That's why.

0: Here's what we do. We will set up. Here's what we do. We will set up. Here's what we do. We will set up. Set up. Set up. Set up. Set up. Set up. Here's what we do. We will set up. Set up. Here's what we do. We will set up. Set up. Set up. Here's what we do. We will set up. Set up. Set up. Here's what we do. We will set up.
1: Call me Koala, got what you need.
2: His obsession. His profession.
1: This jock.
2: His avocation.

0: Hey, look at me! Hey! Hey, I'm full of glass! Hey, look at me over here! Hey! Hey! Hey, Einstein! Hey, get off the beach! Hey, Einstein! Hey! Hey, look! Hey! Hey, I'm Nixon in China! Hey! Hey! Hey!
1: So you're running crates of bananas from Miami to Texas. You need a pickup. We got this old Jeep. It's not much of a payload, but you could drive over the top of a double-wide trailer in this thing, not even spill your beer. My sister gave birth to two twins in the bed of this truck just before she got abducted.

WVT would like to remind you not to drink and drive. It doesn't matter how much you've drunk or where you're going. Alcohol impairs your hand-eye coordination, and operating a motor vehicle while under the influence can be fatal. Do yourself a favor. If you think you might be drunk, you are, and shouldn't be driving.

Wheelers. Well, the original Wheelers, you see, was Junior Bradtwaite, Cherry, Beverly, Peter, Bonnie, and Bob. Right? Junior split, two girls split and leave Peter, Bonnie, and Bob. Well, when Peter, Bonnie, and Bob leave, we find, say, we'll work and we find, say, no, we go through some really hardship. We'll work together for a long while and we'll suffer and tear, and you know what I mean? And so there's some record I'm here, say, some guys in England, a bandulu have the record them. Some going to England, we'll find out what's going on.

motion picture is the three-story Monty Python's Life of Brian. Set in North BC, it tells the story of the life of Brian and stars 70 camels, 48 goats, 16 chickens, 12 pigs, 2 dromedaries, and of course the wacky Monty Python boys. And so without any more ado, let's sit back and enjoy highlights from Monty Python's Life of Brian.

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1: 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Hey, good morning, Kyle. Nice new backpack. Watch your step now, Joseph.
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1: 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Only! I drive with that hand! 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
2: 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Holy jeez, no! Holy! My! That's my! Hey!

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1: I deserve a reward. 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
2: Have a pickle.
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2: But then I found out the house had radon.
1: Ugh.
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1: Yeah, well,
2: I need two pickles.
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4: We sure can talk. You go on and on and on and on, and it makes you wonder where all the time has gone. You don't hear me sigh. 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I've been polite all night, but some of my thoughts were malicious, like I wish you'd bite your tongue so hard you'd have to go get

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No matter when you try reaching me on the phone. 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The way they cut you off after a minute or two. I do return your calls, but I got my timing down. I call when you're at work.

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0: 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John Scofield, Greg Oz, Matthew Shipp, The Bad Plus, Ben Allison, Quincy Jones,
1: Dave Burrett,
0: Lightcap,
1: Paul Brett
0: Hirsch,
1: Ken
0: Craig Tate,
1: Amanda Monaco,
0: Springfield Joe,
1: Chicago Underground,
0: Mike Bell,
1: Medeski,
0: Dave Douglas,
1: Huggins and
0: John McLaughlin,
1: William Hooker,
0: Coltrane,
1: Galactic,
0: William
1: Sutherland,
0: Gil Scott,
1: Pharaoh Sex,
0: John
1: Abraham,
0: Stanley Ornette,
1: Jimmy Smith,
0: Horace Silver,
1: Chick Corby,
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Stay indoors for 30 minutes after you hear the last thunder. 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

0: Hey, Barbie, want to go for a ride?
1: Yeah, what's up? 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
0: 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Interesting.
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0: 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COVID won't kill me.
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1: 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COVID won't kill me.
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0: 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I don't know what to tell you. I'm in G, anyway. Everybody's taking notes. January 31st, 438. 2, 3, and...
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Thank you.

Music's not for everyone. Yeah. Everyone might switch on the radio, but they don't get it. No matter how hard they try, they won't. Don't tell them about it. I know you want to share, but don't. Everyone might own a personal listening device. Everyone might have a state-of-the-art hi-fi. Everyone might own a home library of record albums, or compact discs, or a compiled stack of concert set lists. But music's not for everyone. No. They don't know what they're listening to. That's a fact. They like to say, hey, it's my friend's birthday. I want to hear some rap. But music's not for them. It's for me and you. Does a moth know a flame just because it's drawn to it? Does a body know a bullet just because it got hit? Does a lemming know the void that waits for it at the bottom of the cliff? Does a worm know the mud? Does a salt know the sea? Does the universe understand infinity? A clock spends its life marking time. Does it understand mortality? Do people who listen to music even like it? Do people deserve it even when they buy it? No. Music's not for everyone. Music's for the few, for the brave. Don't try to explain it to them, though. It doesn't matter what you say. They'll never understand. They can't understand. Just sneak away. Come with me. That hole where the music makes it stand. Music's not for everyone. Music's not for everyone. Music's not for everyone. Ludwig van Beethoven's not for everyone. Tchaikovsky's not for everyone. Duke Ellington's not for everyone. Wanda Jackson's not for everyone. Little Richard's not for everyone. Music's not for everyone. It's not for everyone. Keep it away from them. Woo! Woo! Woo!

0: Well, here we are again, and
1: I gotta tell you, Jim, this match has me really concerned.
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2: Okay, I am out of here for today. But first up is an hour of chanting.

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Good evening, ladies and gentlemen. I'm DJ Jazzy J, and we're back for another great episode of Blues here on Blues After Hours. Before we do that, we're going to do a quick PSA. To you, it's just a piece of firewood, but to invasive insects, it's a ticket to their next meal. So does that sound better? No, it's about the same. To you, it's just a piece of firewood, but to invasive insects, it's a ticket to their next meal. Moving firewood long distance is dangerous for the forest kill. Does that sound better? No. It's not my voice, is it? Oh yeah. We'll do this again. To you, it's just a piece of firewood, but to invasive insects, it's a ticket to their next meal. Moving firewood long distances is dangerous for the forest-killing wildlife. Fortunately, stopping these forest-killing freeloaders is simple. 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To learn more, visit don'tmovefirewood.org. I feel really distracted by my voice right now. So, let's get rid of it. Go to the blues. We're getting to Omar and the Howlers, Big Chief Pontiac, here on Blues After Hours.

0: Eric Clapton,
1: Let It Rain. 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Start us off with Homar and the Howlers, Big Chief Pontiac. I'm DJ Jazzy J. It's about time we go over and do a proper introduction.
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1: 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Day to you. I'm here with you. Here with you early today. Next week, next Monday, is the beginning of the fall schedule. And thankfully, I get to keep my time slot, so I'm really excited. So that means next week, I'll still be here with you 5:30 to 7. Won't be live next week. We're going to be at the beach. But I've still put together a show, and I think we're going to have a great time listening to it together. Now, we're going to do Ronnie Earl and the Broadcasters, I Smell Trouble, here on Blues After Hours.

0: Oz Gags, The Feeling Is Gone. Before that, we did Maurice John Vaughn, Game Over, and Ronnie Earl and the Broadcasters. Switch over and do a real quick PSA. Do you find yourself drinking on days where you plan not to? Have you ever wondered if you have a drinking problem? If so, you're not alone. There are plenty of others just like you that can help. You can attend an Alcoholics Anonymous meeting every night at 7:30 p.m. at 203 East Roanoke Street, Blacksburg, Virginia. A safe place for recovery. I'm DJ Jazzy J, and this is Blues After Hours here on Stood and Run, WVT, Blacksburg. I'm here with you every Thursday, 5:30 to 7. Happy to be here and happy to be doing the thing. Don't forget, we have a phone number, 540-231-9888. That's 540-231-WVT. Happy to fulfill any request, or at the very least, try my very best. We're getting ready to do Buddy Guy and Junior Wells 10 years ago here on Blues After Hours.
1: Yeah, I don't know why I got those type of blues tonight, but something told me tonight to get it like I was getting it when I first started. And it's such a great pleasure to be on the show tonight, ladies and gentlemen. It's just giving me a thrill inside, you know. I wish that. You may think I'm putting you on, but please believe me, for somehow or another, I hate to say this, but we get a better thrill out of playing over here than we do at home. So, I must say this, that regardless to how an entertainer feel, it always the people that makes him feel okay. So that's why we always get the question asked us during the course of a tour, do you ever get lonesome by from not being at home? You know, people can make you feel at home. And when I, thank you very much. And when I get that feeling like that, I go to D-Natch and play a tune, go something like this.

0: a old fool.
1: Carrie and Larae Bell, I'm a fool, and I'm a fool. Buddy Guy Junior Wells, 10 years ago. I'm DJ Jazzy J, and you're listening to Blues After Hours here every Thursday, 5:30 to 7, here on Student Run, WVT, Blacksburg. 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

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We're here with you every Thursday, 5 to 7, 5:30 to 7 here in the Great Station Earth, Student Run WVT. It's like I said that. Anyway, we're getting ready to do Omar and the Howlers, Fire in the Jungle, here on Blues After Hours.

William Clark must be jelly. What did I mean, Roy Buchanan? You can't judge a book by the cover. And Steve Hackett, born in Chicago. I'm DJ Jazzy J, and you're listening to Blues After Hours. 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We're going to keep it up with Lucky Peterson. Funny how things slip away here on Blues After Hours.

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0: 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That's 540-231-WVT. I'm DJ Jazzy J, and this is Blues After Hours. We just did Ted Hawkins, Bad Dog, the Robert Cray Band, I Can't Go Home, Bo Diddley, Roadrunner, and Lucky Peterson. Funny how the time slips away. We're going to keep on going. We're going to get a champion, Jack Dupree, 2 Below 0, here on Blues After Hours.
1: Man, open the door, yeah. You know I'm out here. Who put that lock on top of my lock in, huh? I know I owe you this rent, but that don't get me, because I'm going to pay you sometime. But let's don't think of it right now, boy. Let's play this thing. Boy, 8 Below 0, and this man here done put a lock on top of my lock. I know he must be going crazy or something. Well, it's 2 Below 0. I'm out in the rain. Boy, it's cold out here. Boy, it ain't below 3. Yeah, it's 2 Below 0. And I'm out in the rain. Cold. That damn cold.

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B.B. King, you're going with me. For that, we did Dave Hole, Empty Train. We started that set off with Champion Jack Dupree, Two Below Zero. I'm DJ Jazzy J, and this is Blues After Hours. Hit me every Thursday, 5:37, here in Student Run, WVT Blacksburg. I will be out of town next week, but I have a pre-recorded show. I actually did it already. It's done. I just have to upload it. So you're going to hear my great voice next week. You're going to be able to listen to it. And maybe if I get the chance, I'll be able to listen to it too. Anyhow, we still got you for another half an hour here. So we're going to keep on going with the Nighthawks. Got a Mind to Travel here on Blues After Hours.

can't even afford the candle, let alone no fancy dinner. At the expensive bottle of wine, you forget about that, baby. It's gonna be MD 2020 and pizza tonight, darling. But now I'm gonna sing to you, baby. Sing to you real pretty. Listen to me now. Oh, you're looking good, baby. Looking good tonight.

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Right here, you ought to have that cigarette in your hand, if you know what I'm talking about. Little beads of sweat break out on you, breathing like an alligator, but you still got enough wind to talk to. 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I would have missed something, darling. I'm telling you, I would have missed something. Darling, you ought to see how that TV light is bouncing off your skin. There must be a commercial on now, darling, because you're looking real good. You got me smoking.

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Then we did JJ Cale, Woman I Love, and the Nighthawks. Got a Mind to Travel. 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

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I got that one a little wrong, but I'll make that a little cleaner next time we read it. And then Eastern Divide will be hosting a Veterans Day celebration on November 11th. Triple Threat featuring JoJo Stockton, Dara James, Mojo Parker will be performing. For those who don't know, I get my list directly from the New River Blues Society. They do a lot in the Valley. 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You can learn more online, New River Blues Society, or over on Facebook, New River Blues Society. We managed to do it again. We managed to spend a perfectly good 2 hours here listening to the blues. I've been DJ Jazzy J, and I'll see you next week, 5:37, for another great episode of Blues After Hours. I won't be live next week, but I have a show, and I've already made it. I just have to upload it, and we should be good to go. So if you don't hear me, the upload failed. Anyhow, I'm going to finish off with Ray Charles, I Got a Woman, Joe Turner, Cherry Red, and Nappy Brown. Bye-bye, baby. Here on Blues After Hours.

both day and night. Never grumbles or fusses, always treats me right. Never running in the streets and leaving me alone. She knows a woman's place.

0: right, all right, all right. Smoking Joe Kubek band. Still a fool. Closing out DJ Jazzy J's Blues After Hours here on 90.7 WVTFM Bloxburg. My name is Len, and this is The Rare Groove every Thursday night. Give me a call if you'd like, 540-231-9888. That's 540-231-WVT. This is the last week of Break Radio. I'll be on from 7 until the end of the night tonight. Then next week, we go to the fall schedule. And I'm not sure if they've published it on the website yet, but if it is, go to wvt.vt.edu, and you can click schedule, and it might be posted already. But I'll be on 10 to midnight starting next week. And we got DJ Mike and DJ TJ before me. And Darby and Caroline are back in their spot at 7. So, and of course, Jameis is coming. Is it 5 to 7, bro? 5 to 7. 5:30 to 7. So, you know, Thursdays are going to be hot regardless. So, okay. I'm going to stick with the blues for a hot minute while I finish preparing. Here's some Catfish Hodge.
1: 1, 2, 3.

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Yes, she's got a hold on me. 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I don't want to let go.

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1: 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How can I put this? Yeah. Big. 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But first, I'm gonna get me one bottle of Nature Boy. Two bottles of Ripple's Wear. Three bottles of Boone's Farm Apple Wine. Uh-huh. We all know where you're at tonight, don't we? Two bottles of Muscatel. A bottle of tequila. A fifth of Southern Comfort. It's so messed up. You ain't telling me nothing new. But I have a feeling I left something out. Yeah. That's right. Roll it up in some of that nice American flag paper. And you always gotta lick it on both ends. Then you gotta get a light. Wish I had the real thing. Then I'm gonna take you on home to my 19th floor apartment. What you got there, sweetheart?

0: 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That's right. Then I'm gonna take you on home to my 19th floor apartment over there on the corner of John R. and Brush. Rip down the door. Throw you on the bed. Rip off all them Mod Squad clothes you got from Sears and Roebuck on the one-day special. Rip off that training bra you got from Hudson's on the one-day special. Yeah, I'm getting out with it, honey. I notice a lot of you ladies out here tonight don't have training bras on. In fact, you don't have any kind of bras on. And I think the men ought to give you a hand. Well, that's one kind of hand. That wasn't what I was talking about. Then, I'm gonna rise up on top. Now I'm gonna rail back and hit it. Again, again, again. Triple shot. Excuse me. I had to let off the pressure. Now, if I can get up enough will, that's what I call it. I will. Things are looking up for Will. Rise to the occasion. Willie always rises to the occasion. If there's one thing I can say about that boy, he always stays high. Now I'm gonna rail back and hit it again. Again, again, again. Triple shot. God, she's dead. One, two, three, four. One, two.
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Magic Slim and the Teardrops here on 90.7 WBTFM Blacksburg with Just Before You Go. You're in tune to the Rare Groove every Thursday night. My name is Len. And so this weekend, Wuvit was blessed with a nice donation package from Blacksburg resident Patrick Doan. And so we will be playing some music from that donation collection tonight. Some of it will come in next week and over the next few weeks. But yeah, really nice stuff. So that was not... Yeah, actually, that was. All that blue stuff you heard was part of the donation. And so is this Willie.

You're in 290.7 WVTFM Blacksburg. That was from Shannon Wright off of Died in the Wool with the Hem Around Us. And before that, we had some Ben Folds 5 and some Big Star. Some of that, not all of it, the Big Star was not, but the last couple certainly were part of a donation by Patrick Doan that now will be living in some of our Americana and in our rock stacks. And I have a few more stacks at home that he donated that I've got to still go through. But thank you very much, Patrick.